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1: Ladies and gentlemen, congratulations to our winner Hirotaka Asahisa, who advances to tonight's WLF Max 63 kilogram World Championship Tournament Final。
0: 好，亲爱的朋友们，接下来我们 WLF Max 63公斤级的第二场半决赛将要正式上演。首先来认识一下蓝方选手。
1: Ladies and gentlemen, making his way to the WLF blue corner, a brave warrior from Georgia, please welcome Georgi

0: Ladies and gentlemen, fighting out of the blue corner, he stands 175 centimeters tall and weighed in at 62.9 kilograms with a professional record of 18 victories and 5 losses. He is the 2022 Georgian National Kickboxing Champion, fighting out of Tbilisi, Georgia, presenting Georgi Maria.
1: 作为世界排名第四的中国选手 ，Effusion 的世界冠军，朋友们，他今晚的目标就是要拿到世界金腰带。在家乡父老面前，他一定充满了力量。他是中国神拳太保赵崇耀。有请场裁牛曹旺。
0: And now, ladies and gentlemen, let's get the action started!
2: No, elbow. Don't let it. I see stop here. Black. Stand back.

0: Ladies and gentlemen, introducing first, fighting out of the blue corner. He stands 175 centimeters tall and weighed in at 67.35 kilograms with a professional record of 14 victories, 11 losses, and 3 draws. He is a former NJKF welterweight champion and WBC Muay Thai Japan unified welterweight champion.
1: 2020新一代金腰带的拥有者，在众多年轻选手当中的可谓是被寄予了厚望。当前的战绩13胜4负，他是中国瑞麒麟周家强。有请场裁李瑞。
0: And now, ladies and gentlemen, the moment you've all been waiting for. It is time to get the action

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1: Ladies and gentlemen, next up, we have our only MMA bout of the evening. And now, making his way to the WLF blue corner, representing Japan, please welcome Mitsuhiro

0: Ladies and gentlemen, introducing first, fighting out of the blue corner. He stands 173 centimeters tall and weighed in at 67.7 kilograms with a professional record of 15 victories, 10 losses, and 2 draws. He is the Shudo Pacific Region Champion. Fighting out of Osaka, Japan, Mitsuhiro Toma!
1: 他是来自中国新疆的维吾尔族运动员，今年26岁，身高1米76，当前的战绩9胜10负2平，他临危受命替补出战，他渴望在本次比赛当中让所有人记住他的名字，他是中国舞步卡斯布。有请场裁张铁刚。
0: All right, ladies and gentlemen, let's get tonight's only MMA bout started.
2: Hi there, Tokyo. For the action, attack the back of the head and the spine. Respect the opponent. Shihan, step back.